0: 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I hear them also. I'm on the street. 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Iko. 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It's almost some quite this kind of money be no free for you. House boy. And the house boy needs some baby a man who is scan. And a professor. I'm with the motor me and sa. Sasa because I say ba radio so kurane TV so baby. 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Do at a so jam. I'm motor no sooner delivery for motor ni bio. 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It was say, man no jisi kani free bank hono. 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
1: where is your colleague
2: colleague no Accra
1: man probably
2: now what do you say
1: Dennis.
2: A friend. What am I told? My brother, my best channel. Madison between Park Avenue and Research Street. But you also if you call it or not. If I told, say, Unima, Mr. Our Research Street and Manhattan between Park Avenue. Mr. Oya help, Ghana for me, but you help on the Kakra. Mr. Mo be brave. But my child, your brother, Oya help. Mr. Mo. It's no media for to social media and I say unko for one. They will get back to you, okay? And I have to make a video of me and you. Okay? Okay. Yeah, your brother. Shamu. On your head. A seat of
1: but yes, one is so
2: yes.
1: Far.
2: Please. Any little change, we appreciate it. And I'm about to our mama will say any no Miss Shamu. Move video, yeah. Move back contact me. Right. Oh mama. Social
1: media
2: handle, mama. Come
1: sure,
2: your brother, you
1: thank
2: you so much. And I'm free.
1: Where's
2: your colleague?
1: Colleague,
2: Accra. My brother, now Dennis.
1: Dennis.
2: A friend. My brother, my best channel. Madison between Park Avenue and Research Street.
3: Number one.
2: That's all. I'll see if you call it or not. If I show, say, Unima, Mr. Our Research Street and Manhattan between Park Avenue. Mr. Oya help, Ghana for me, Babucho, Moon help on the Kakra. Mr. Mo be brave, Babucho, your brother, Oya help. Mr. Mo, it's no media to social media and I say, Unko for one. They will get back to you, okay? And I have to make a video of me and you, okay?
1: Okay.
2: Yeah, your brother, Mr. Mo, Oya help. A seat of.
0: Mama, ebesre moma yemwa no yemwa ne pa wa wutie mi a ebia behu nanim tene bia na masese tema diodu su onim no wow Friday what time to so tema diodu bai Set them at the roof, you outside, no. 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A handsome man like, and not tell what to read and why. Say when you be di when you was a brute to the be and your gunner from quite a foreigner, you know. Tell my dear patron, Miss Sidow, catch up with your father, what? Or say, I know him. And the time I miss Sidow, Mabusha Forno, Asunte. When you had the pass, you'll be a nimino. And you tell my about your wound, dear. Ma Abushan to see a canoe on my 1FM show. 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
1: Hello, Ghana. My name is Kofi Oduala. That's the international ministry. 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I want you and your family to also join. Connect.

0: Yes,
1: okay,
0: Lord.
1: I am that
0: Leopa.
1: Somebody receive the blessings of God.
0: I receive it.
1: Come on, receive it now.
0: Yes, Lord.
1: Receive it in time.
0: In the name of Jesus.
1: Receive it in 100.
0: Yes, Lord.
1: It is coming to your house.
0: Now.
1: It is coming to your door.
0: Now.
1: It is coming now.
0: Now.
1: No sorrow will be added unto
0: it. Yes, Lord.
1: No disappointment.
0: Yes, Lord.
1: No reproach.
0: Yes, Lord.
1: No cry.
0: Yes, Lord.
1: No tears.
0: Yes, Lord.
1: Not double heartache. Let

0: of the Lord.
1: Yes.
0: It is coming right now.
1: My God.
0: The blessings of the Lord.
1: My
0: God. He said, it maketh man
1: yes.
0: rich.
1: Yes.
0: Let the blessings of the Lord.
1: My God.
0: Make someone rich.
1: Yes, Lord.
0: Not your effort.
1: My God.
0: Not your hard work.
1: My God.
0: Not what you know.
1: My God.
0: And not what you have acquired.
1: Yes.
0: If I'm a man of God, will be a year juma the morning in a. Will be a year juma 20 years.
1: My God.
0: Will be a 1,000 years.
1: My God.
0: Will be a year 150 years.
1: My God.
0: Ten years, ten years, ten. It should not be a man. Would they sell link in a mommy? Say, mommy, you better call Aye Ye Musa. Say, mommy, say the link for me. Abada Baya Yanta Bada Bada Baya Inda Bada Bada Bada Baya. Oh, Jesus, Jesus, Jesus. Missing now watching.
1: Yes,
0: whoop, whoop, whoop.
1: My God,
0: and Rabbi Yankupo Bishrao.
1: Yes, Lord.
0: What's on Yankupo and Sam Sura?
1: Jesus,
0: and a money prior day. 44. Eruadi sem shira ne mani payo de fo.
1: Yes.
0: Enya wo hard work.
1: My God.
0: Eruadi sem shira.
1: Yes.
0: Na watch Israel be where they sem.
1: My God.
0: Wo fan toso.
1: Yes Lord.
0: Ah, want it. Israel be Eruadi as sama wo.
1: My God.
0: Eruadi fan no wo.
1: Yes Lord.
0: Wo fama wo busia.
1: Yes Lord.
0: Wo fama wo fie.
1: Yes Lord.
0: Won't see.
1: Yes.
0: Your house shall be blessed.
1: Yes Lord.
0: Because of you.
1: My God.
0: Because of your prayer.
1: My God.
0: Because of your cry.
1: Yes.
0: Yeah, the Lord will visit your house.
1: Yes Lord.
0: The Lord will bless your house.
1: Yes Lord.
0: The Lord will bless your house.
1: Yes Lord.
0: In the name of Jesus.
1: My God.
0: And lastly, Genesis chapter 12, verses 1 to 3.
1: My God.
0: Was and the Lord said unto Abraham, I will bless you. In blessing, I will bless you. And people shall call you blessed.
1: My God.
0: Man of God, it's not just the blessing of God.
1: Mm.
0: People must experience the blessing.
1: My God.
0: People must see the blessing.
1: My God.
0: And they will call you blessed.
1: Yes.
0: And I said, well, this is not ever known.
1: My God.
0: And you pay anyone a day.
1: Yes.
0: And you pay for us to we are
1: Jesus.
0: And I said, Israel be a end on the word. Na ye who are you who na mi sura wa wo so ye who dia suffer wa dia ye but and there we are
1: yes
0: ye sura na eba no any page na no abe ho
1: yes lord
0: offer we sura
1: yes lord
0: katre Abraham said
1: my God
0: I will bless you
1: hey.
0: And people shall bless you
1: hey.
0: Your name shall be called blessed
1: my God
0: and people shall see you
1: yes.
0: And they will call you blessed was it your to me no me grate me to me no
1: my God
0: it is here there there wa ha no ye na watching your best friend we sura wa
1: yes yes lord
0: would you say Lincoln?
1: My God.
0: Say Lincoln.
1: My God.
0: Now what you wait?
1: My God.
0: You have a friend with Shrano.
1: My God.
0: And what is Shrano been no one?
1: Yes, Lord.
0: Now you have a cast of what you
1: have. My God.
0: And no me any chaffa.
1: Yes.
0: And what you ask to
1: my God.
0: Now what you?
1: Yes.
0: You have a piano yourself.
1: My God.
0: And what was on?
1: My God.
0: One cabin you say.
1: Yes, Lord.
0: And what you ask to demo.
1: Yes, Lord.
0: Was I will bless you. May the Lord cause his word
1: yes.
0: to manifest in your life.
1: In the name of Jesus.
0: Whatever you are listening to
1: yes,
0: us,
1: Lord.
0: Baby Pia would see you free.
1: Jesus.
0: Say your social media. Say your radio and casa. Would you join us? Say ya na BBC. Something is about to happen.
1: My God.
0: People shall see you.
1: Jesus.
0: And they will call you blessed.
1: My God.
0: Hey! Yen pensura yen huro. 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Eno na Awurade ya hwehwe. Sa wo mama won ya won pa ya. San ya mafo ne se sa Jacob di no. 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
1: Yes Lord.
0: E di pe ya no me da wo so. Awurade nyi firi wo so.
1: Yes Lord.
0: No fensura.
1: Yes Lord.
0: Enko so.
1: Yes Lord.
0: E wo Jesus di mo.
1: My God.
0: E de Awurade ase. E de Awurade ase. Awurade be sira bo bi na wo twen.
1: My God.
0: Awurade be sira wo fie na wo twen.
1: My God.
0: Wo be sira wo man na wo twen.
1: My God.
0: There be any that swan in and it has swan air baho.
1: Yes, Lord.
0: And we have a sorry radio.
1: You're
0: going to go before the Lord this morning.
2: 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The Peja Udin, Shaudin, and Yonyam, and the area Brimsu. 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And he and Kambom, Nayan Sharadi, dear, and Yonyam. 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

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We give you glory, Lord Jesus. Now, say, Utiasi.

Yeah, yeah, yeah, yeah, yeah, yeah, yeah, yeah, yeah, yeah, yeah, yeah, yeah, yeah, yeah, yeah, yeah, yeah, yeah, yeah, yeah, yeah, yeah, yeah, yeah, yeah, yeah, yeah, yeah, yeah, yeah, yeah, yeah, yeah, yeah, yeah, yeah, yeah, yeah, yeah, yeah, yeah, yeah, yeah, yeah, yeah, yeah, yeah, yeah, yeah, yeah, yeah, yeah, yeah, yeah, yeah, yeah, yeah, yeah, yeah, yeah, yeah, yeah, yeah, yeah, yeah, yeah, yeah, yeah, yeah, yeah, yeah, yeah, yeah, yeah, yeah, yeah, yeah, yeah, yeah, yeah, yeah, yeah, yeah, yeah, yeah, yeah, yeah, yeah, yeah, yeah, yeah, yeah, yeah, y

Utiasio,

September, dear. So I'm not your wound, I'm your tequam, dear.

Yes, sir. Yes, sir.

Ah, no, my one, yam, yam, yam, yam, yam, yam, yam, yam, yam, yam, yam, yam, yam, yam, yam, yam, yam, yam, yam, yam, yam, yam, yam, yam, yam, yam, yam, yam, yam, yam, yam, yam, yam, yam, yam, yam, yam, 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
1: 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I'm sorry, Emanuela. 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
2: Ene yekasa fadye fen. The marks of distraction.
0: The marks.
2: The marks of distraction.
0: Okay.
2: Or say ye ascension. Or say ye ascension.
0: Okay.
2: Or say ye ascension.
0: Papa Yamburim.
2: Say ye ka say.
0: Number one FA.
2: Or say ye. I'm say Bebrinoati Bibi FN or say ye. Na Ewa ascension. I say soon soon mono. Say the last time I better hana meka Bibi fa be ye hono. Say be ye bi eduwa brabo echi. 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
2: 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Ah, and my baby are now ten. Now, so the same thing at was all
3: the same thing. Eh, happy
2: and for one that town will fear. I will flab on team, but you can. I am the same thing at was all. A chill's a mark, you ho. Now, some mark and attract his uncle for a bit my old bonnet.
3: Wow,
2: your mama only you are. Well, draw warrior so. Nance will be a one warrior man and in my conscience of a warrior. Obiobe, baby, I will be our warrior.
3: Number one,
2: why engage that? I know. And beba e die na attract sound ko fo no
3: ya
2: ya the mark bi na amake
3: wo wow
2: it is how mark na attract sound die no wo adwuma mu ye adwuma all right wo de hwe wanka so akoma hwe wakoma mu wo unim so ye ni papa papa open ni pa sem obi mu chiri no ba utimi boa no na so mo mo nyina obi ampe wasem
3: obi ampe wasem
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3: 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Papa, now say Mark will be at the Mesoa. Does it have effect on me die soon?
2: Yes. Say Mark, you need to be aware. Any better die soon or be soon?
3: Okay.
2: Because Onipa die soon is not far from life. We just say Urem. It will die soon. Say this city, you know. And a bachelor wa braba one kasa da wa nima baba fem. Ye wobi o onyan son daye bes for the past best 3 years ni. Eh ye daye papa positive da. 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
3: Au.
2: 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say ye a sense on a be wall.
3: Number one,
2: and I thought that's a bow in 3 years. So, what's a be on you telling you about two things? I shall see it to do.
3: Hey,
2: it's me a man, it's me a man, man.
3: You
2: just say, what do you mean? I shall see it
3: to two.
2: To two, no, I was an Indian and a cop to say, yeah, say, yes, said an idea password to me to. Oh, but now, best solino, not three million be a two.
3: Wow.
2: A mark of destruction, you know. Now, Obi Wan, Indian, so be good in Sahu. Now, a ma, I had sense, huh? A corner, now, money, when you are precussing. Obi Wan, so at a tunnel. Now, I had to say, Corono. The Hunam, baby, I red, baby, I white. Nan, Hunam, I callous. I also, I was saying, you know, Mark in Abia. Obi Wan, so debiano, I've been said, make kumi home. Make me home, so I do not abandon him.
3: Okay.
2: It is all ten years hard, genuine, I dream more. A chaos or say ye mark, you know. And it will be on so soa. Babia won't numbia. Say once in a dinner chee any.
4: Wow.
2: Bibia, I will pump and be a ninachi. But to a far now, once in a week. And once at me, ya, nana sumuko, babu ranasum. Need demo, or corny window, and once on a gugosa.
4: Number one,
2: like it to a kazaka, saka, saka. I will say ye mark, and no. And I'm more, more, why? 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
2: 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If you want hear ye, any sika or G ya no eche wo die. Then say the mano. I was say ya mark.
4: Now papa say ebia obi ebisa ebia oyoba anaso oyebema na aware munsem ye a
5: number one
4: ebia ko aware. Se bema no sa mark ne bi e wo no so a ebetumi have effect e wo
2: papa. Se osa ye mark no wo ba so na bema so a. The other one, it's minya. Say, wo ba so a, uko ware no a, wadwuma nyina sai.
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2: 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Na no at the say Sunday ba ko be report sa. 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
4: Ah.
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4: Eish.
2: 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Ade e be se wo. 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
4: Enu
2: 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So I say your mark. Obu ani de ne dan skin mu. 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E so sha se so ye ho adwuma.
4: Maintenance. Papa meba ye beba ye friend say
5: Number one,
4: if mark we were on soa, we be saying we two as here. But before them, mami born number send ibi
2: umbaso. That's right.
4: Papa na mani ni number no aye 0540-589-543 and answer 0557-574-770 and answer 0557-636-047 0557-636-047 Wey eye papa names into friends is here. Say nya papa air canin yina no say ibi efa onwa tuturumika na efri papa si siya. Na papa, before then no se sa de wey ewo me soa and I say wo be soa obeye se no be two asie.
2: Se o sansin san show we ewa soa. Enya wona mark no ho no na otimiti because at said obi abebo no wa de wato form na wa chechere wato ho Now say wow person was sunny. Kwan best and I bet me a fast one besani. This will be for fro and a besano and I'll bet you.
4: Okay.
2: Because how to me sign a crown and you can't be you. Because to me, yes, it was to me 40 more raw cow for a betty. When you say honey, honey, a rough about a ho and obey rafa. It is so quenya or soft, and your soft will be a keke. Or soft will nim says soon soon a bang. Any idea I'll be ya. Christo can see a dear way bind ye. This shall come to an empire. Yes, a dear be a one a bind. And ye be another fasting bay, and ye be an abacco to Jessica, and ye be an ayak and chill who be a boy as simple. Nay, I just say, you wait. Now, dinner fruits in a gym, when I call for some marking them free while. Well, but about Bessunyame, but to be bread. A bayon says Lazarus, you know, or Sumyame, all right, oh, go heaven, all right. Nelson Assassin was Osui.
4: Okay.
2: No, be the DV or train will be the DV, my dear Cassiano, and Sanwadi. Not a cruel earth to the chest of why yare for what the yaria and a co having. So person be a Odian Wabrabon, yes, I did a kind of homo. Never saw person Wabrabon who could ye was as he so. Now caught to us or heaven, the Yamaya to my china. Yenina Yajiki, ye ba or doko, Groliland Hotel.
4: Yeah.
2: Omo conference center on Yasia. Nay, I train your mema brabosset. Mark Ben Awong, if you can't know, say your mark. Nay, be a mark of delay. I would, you know, just a man, no mark in China. And as I would, you know, be a mark of death. And you will woo ascend sooner down one. A chain brow be woo. When your babble drew on quadia, a radi be in your mamma and shy and qua.
4: That's all.
2: A radi be fire and so. Nothing be a nebbia we see from your numbers and amount. Now, what for numbers? No,
4: okay.
2: Maybe a baby, a child, one who are. What for numbers and another to me?
4: Maybe I'll try. Actually, why yard, my papa, ever your counseling, ever or dock or Gorilla Hotel.
2: That's right.
4: Ufrika, Swa, Central Region, Honomo, Takrade, Eddie, Swedru, maybe I'll say, Ufaka, BC,
5: number one FA,
4: Kaswa, maybe I'll know if I can issue or dock or car. No, I catch the driver and say, UBC, ever Gorilla Hotel. Ye besi u ewo hotel ni nim pepepe. Onye du opena biso bia se hotel no wen. 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Now, offer can show the car, they will see a war growing
5: number one.
4: So, also a golden will try to coin him up by other side. No, into be who say hotel, no, AC or no, up we row. Very simple. But you may be a four lines, no, and for more, but you're four number. Maybe a four lines, no, Eddie Mapa, Abia, Asama Papa, AK, Abia, Abia, Papa, Papa, the country ransom, Eddie, to Wabrabo. So, number no, A 0540 589 543. Na yon kwa ye nem ba kwa baso mami mfawi. Hello. Okay. Hello.
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4: Okay. Hello.
6: Hello.
4: Me ba chow dini bi ofifi.
6: Hello.
4: Me ba chow dini bi ya ofifi.
6: Me ba chow mi ofifi.
4: Okay, I do papa.
2: I tell Bibi can create be a banner. Beba to say, dear, yes, you will be in your fever. A yano no, to say, be a what dino ne a yo sad, you know. And ya, dear Kakraka be a bad sad, and a babby bone car, you say, obi on so you about to say, our family name a babby cop. It's in yamim bone car, you say, dear no, young copon ye. Umusa sign one, and I'm more to none of the betches in the betanasi, and now obeco. A radical.
4: Okay. Tell you why, Adoma, you be sure growing land. Hello?
6: Hello, good afternoon.
4: Yeah, good afternoon. Did you go for free?
6: Because you're a family, I'm a friend from my dad.
4: Okay, that's it, Papa.
2: Mami, Mami, Wahono. Obi person ya de e be ma wani no enhu ade bi me free ya from off air na me kire wade abai no ofia ansa na be ba council ni bi kura waba
4: okay
2: radishira
4: okay
5: number
4: cho number na ye 0557 574770 0557 574770 and that's 0557 636 047 okay I mean for hello.
6: Hello.
4: Yeah, but you didn't go for free.
6: My person? Yes, sir. Shall I?
4: Okay, yeah, first thing. Papa nti wo din yo.
6: Becca.
4: Rebecca.
6: Batwan.
4: Okay, Rebecca ti papa.
2: Ante Rebecca hwe aduane ya wo die yie. Because they know what you said, there will be an ear funum a canoe, not old buffasono. Now, Obi Pesa or Mouse, I your funum, how about a befriend you anymore? It is sure what be an issue, ye, a free sabre, I mean, no cassay. And I also say a ye be by a bain pa, but she say, Obi Pabamoso will be a mouth darasian san wako because a horn and now free, sir.
4: Okay.
2: A radical.
4: That's why my main fowl is so. Hello?
6: Good afternoon.
4: Yeah, good afternoon. Dini wa fefi wa darama.
6: Evelyn, abaka.
4: Okay, Evelyn, tiba pe.
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2: 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She sa adia neso. 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
4: Okay, my main forward so ewa. Hello? Hello?
6: Hello? Yes. Yeah. Good afternoon.
4: Yeah, good afternoon. Dini Bow Fifi.
6: I can make a second.
4: Udini Fate. Udini Fate.
6: Fate.
4: Okay, Vic. 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
0: number ni 0540589543 0540589543 and as 0557574770 0557574770 and as 0557636 7. 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
3: Hello,
0: Papa. Yeah, but you're
3: dealing
0: with Fifi.
1: Okay, I'll say it, Papa. And my crime will be new a dance here. BBC and Confobin term our war. Ah, Omo Bibepes will be you a dance here. She's a wound this hour dance here. No, I'm what? Go be over for be a wound this hour dance here. No, I know.
0: Okay.
1: Alright, this is
0: out. Say what nya papa kan ye no. 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
3: hello
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3: Francis,
0: your friend Francis,
3: Mr. Zema. 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
0: Francis,
3: Mr. Zema.
0: Okay, Francis, keep up here.
1: Francis, me dey ready ding slow. 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
0: number
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0: 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I'm a fucker. Hello?
2: Hello, good afternoon.
0: Yeah, good afternoon. Didn't be off. Oh, Alice, see papa.
1: 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So, the Mimuya said there will be a

0: 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For either say Oba benya bibi, and now Oba benya possess him bi. 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A 23 council nibia boy amani ni enchira ho ade abaye. 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
1: Okay, that's right. My main favorite so. 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
2: 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Good afternoon.
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1: 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And now say 0557-574-770. 0557-574-770. And I say 0557-636-047. 0557-636-047. Number 1 FM. Papa, and then we know we have a poll show. But
0: right.
1: Before then, for venue, you know, any baby location, any baby to Jana.
0: Yameya Dumua, Yameya Dumua, a Odoko, Groliland Hotel. Omo conference center do wura e abrosan sikwa no o doko ho no a wura mu a conference center no wase pe to be say ya san lie ho a obi a to busa say last person away na onso wa baba be disubi na me ya dwuma ye yesunsun ma dwuma
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3: Send me na you want ma. 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Da, da, da. 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So, opa, say, we number one. 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
13: Gacho bise men jimi.
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14: Trust him.
13: Men jimi.
11: As instrumentalist.
13: Men jimi as an evangelist. Men jimi as a bishop. Men jimi as a pastor.
11: Men jimi. As an usher,
13: men Jimmy, as a radio presenter, men Jimmy, hallelujah, as a journalist, men Jimmy, as a president, men Jimmy,
14: yes, Lord,
13: don't be unwise. There is nobody who is wiser than God. Don't be unwise, sister. Don't be unwise. Politician, don't be unwise. Hey. Housewife, don't be unwise. Don't be unwise. Am I speaking to somebody here?
14: Yes, Lord.
13: Don't be unwise. God wants you to be wise. Don't fool. Don't fool around. You will not be unwise. Everybody, don't be unwise. Reverend, don't be unwise. Prophet, men Jimmy. Men, that's a Jimmy for.
1: Am I talking to somebody here?
14: Yes, sir.
1: Hallelujah.
14: Yes, sir.
1: Man, Jimmy, man, Jimmy, for Jimmy, man, yes, sir. Bible, ne, catch, ray. Man, Jimmy,
14: man, Jimmy,
1: man, Jimmy,
14: man, Jimmy, man, Jimmy.
1: I trust him.
15: Damage your church, I can't say on my way. I can't hold me here. That's what you're not doing. Jimmy, baby, ni pebi wa. I'm on the above radio, mama. I'm a Jimmy, na ka omo so as I Jimmy, no wa binumuno. Ne fap him kasiye. If you feel free, ya binumu wa saw them. I saw them now, wabano. Se wudi me, ma,
16: that
15: now in second doma. Esi be kum. Great. U oboni mo, u kohumi oboni mo. 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Uba wa Jimmy for. Life, aye mathematics.
17: Thank you.
15: We student, why you know when you are there? Time I got to school, always still.
1: You see, don't celebrate bad things. Change. Whether you're a man of God, whether you're a member, if you find out something in you is not good, don't justify it. Because a man of God is still a student. Change. Justify it. Let me give you an honest advice, a fatherly advice, a prophetic advice, an apostolic advice, a friendly advice. If you let the problems in this life, bar, they will send you to your grave and life will still continue. Did you hear what I said? There are times you need to look at the storms and just say, do your worst. Get a chair and sit quietly. Did you hear what I said? Because life has a way of bullying you. And when Satan sees that you are threatened by life, he will magnify things beyond their proportion and surround you with it. There are young people who talk to themselves now as if they have a brain problem. Till they drive by themselves to a ditch, you will see a young man discussing on his own. He's looking at you. His hand is calculating this thing. 5 + 7, 18. And you are watching him from a distance. This guy was not born that way. Life for you. I'm speaking to everybody here, especially dear brothers. Let me tell you the truth. I know that it's good to be responsible. Do your best. But while you are thriving, as the rent issue slap you on your face, as the bills slap you on your face, and as people are passing comments and saying you are not irresponsible, don't worry.
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About journey to heaven, as well, going to Papa, life for number 105.3. 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But I shall not dominate, you know. Said Ahutias and Amuja Adia for a sunny way you want. Assemble a becatcher at Triadium Ponyankopo. Assemble a year catcher and a year. Oh Lord, we are grateful. Assemble a year catcher at Triadium Ponyankopo. A year say, and a year. You need soap and so on Yankopo and you. But it is what joining me on Facebook, number 105.3. What did you clamor me? Lord, I'm grateful. Lord, I'm grateful. Lord, I'm grateful. Lord, I'm grateful. Lord, I'm grateful. Who did declare me, mommy? Lord, I'm grateful. For 26 times, who did declare mommy? Say, Pepe, so Yanko Pony, you're in this shop. And you'll be an who and a day you. And now, Minnie will air cousin and ring you, Maria. Your rush will be Echo Hospital. One son, Sunday, she as I'm befibio. But who dear Minnie would dear Samuja, a dear for sunny way you want. A DNA see a hook quine say, yin to me and Daniel Copanche. Never told they join him on Facebook, number one of them, 105.3. Say, oh, join him on Facebook. No one declares, say, Lord, I'm grateful. Lord, I'm grateful. Lord, I'm grateful. Lord, I'm grateful. Lord, I'm grateful. Lord, I'm grateful. As the case here, part and come on my production team. Mr. Graham, Trillium Ponyago Ponjira, George, and DJ Serious, almost support production. But you're joining on Facebook. Who joining out there declare me, Lord, I'm grateful. Today marks the 8th day in the month of September. Hey, Nyanko Pony Echo, what a fool. Nyanko Pon any Echo. Nyanko Pon any Echo and crack. Only say me the day piano, me chira the spiritual meaning of the day. Na ene no the number 8, you know, spiritually no e jira my balance, e jira my strength, e sanso e jira my growth, e sanso e jira my abundance, a new chapter. Let me come out here. It is the number 8, you know, one e jira how e my balance. Balance nature to say, Adi biara, Abrabo biara o bono, Edu pepensho a nyanko pombe balance o. Balance nature to say, peace. Balance nature to say, asumgui. Balance nature to say, rest. And no baby, I want join him on Facebook, number one of them, 105.3. I want declare, Lord, I'm grateful, area mami, for 26 times nyanko ponjira. Tete root from Sena Yeno. 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Esanso ejina ho e ma growth. Ena ene ankasan ene ye 8, 9, 8. Aye 8, 9, 8 because ene aye the 8 days in the ninth, in the 9th month. Ena 2 plus 6. Ubenya 8. It's ene ankasan aye 8, 9, 8. 8 plus 8 aye aye 16. Aye 16. 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Nine, e come obenya 25. Na se udi 5 plus 2, ubuma obenya 7. 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Eno ameka chira.
ene me bom pa ye de mo bi se tie me. There is a new chapter eba be bi o wa brabo. Oh, obi nti as you. Me si ene lo there is a new chapter eba be bi. Because tie me numerically no, ene 8 no, esa so ejina ho e de ma he. E de ma new chapter. Ena ye wo 2026. The year 2026. Tie me, 26 de wo hono. 2 plus 6 be ma 8. Now the number 8, you know, age on my new chapter, and I'm and then I prophesy, and then mission come to what Brabos say, and then we mission come to what Brabos say. God is going to open a new chapter in your life. Oh, tell you, me here man for 20 or my serious. Abo person yanko po NBA new chapter. Oh my brother, mude mu joining on Facebook. Ne declare new chapter, new chapter, new chapter, new chapter. Asama no na chomu say yanko, yanko. Asama no na yanko. Oh, Obin declare new chapter, emami, for 26 times. Take a route, yanko. Obin declare new chapter, mami, 26 times. And I'm a bomb player, so Obi Biara what declare. And I say, watch your new chapter. And I'm going to apovu for etu abrabo. Tell you, anytime you are able to overcome the temptation, there is a new chapter that is open up onto your life. Anytime, to me, a fight against every barrier. So, Nyankopon ebie kwa fufuro edema. Nene we me bomb player, so Nyankopon ebie kwa fufuro efama. Oh, let there be a new chapter. Obinti asie, Veronica, okay. Yanko, Obinti asie, Mishi Obi Endi Kremami. New chapter, new chapter, new chapter. And it's yemi. Oh, how be a wukomo? A mania biara wukomo biara. There is a new chapter. And Yanko Pombabi be Edia Mao. Here's Obinti asie. Here's Obinti asie, and to me type BB Mami. Here's Obinti asie, and to me joining me on Facebook here. You need to have Yanko Ponchira. Would you declare it 26 times, Mami? And then you know what you say. You just know I'm expect to call about call number. Obindi kama me new chapter. Na tie bio. Answer na new chapter ne be ebe bie no. E wo say Nyankopon and I say wo say unto me fight against every limitation. And na me boom pa ye say every generational limitation. Every family limitations, every marital limitations, I am fighting against you, bravo. And I'm a bomb person, you know, prana and crash. Oh, Edimensa, my feel pa. Me who watch it. Every limitations, and let me tell you, me no binaka who declare we Edimami, no more limitations. No more limitations. No more limitations. No more limitations. And I prophesy over your life. Say every generational limitation. Every limitation be around. And I say to me be a limit. Not to move forward. And then we may bomb by the mouth. But you name me bomb by your mouth. Say, sal limitation, ye crashing, ye stopping, and what you should have. Obin declare me, no more limitations. No more limitation. Let me tell you one thing, limitations are real, but they are not permanent when God is involved. They are not permanent when God is involved. Say, the limitations are there. They are real, but they are not permanent. It's in the Bible, no say, weeping may endure for a night, but joy cometh in the morning. So that means, say, I did yes, sir. Can I get at the beching? Eternally, yes, we are declared, no more limitations. If Christ is in the boat, the challenges will come. But it will never change your direction. And then it's you. Maybe say my say Christ is involved. Christ is involved. The challenges you are going through, Christ is involved. I didn't yen tono. And as I didn't yen tono, Christ is involved. And then declare be mommy. Let me tell you one thing. God is not restricted by what is restricting you. If you invite him, into your life,
or into the situation. Or betu be bom a wo be kwa tia sa problem. God is not restricted. But what is restricting you? Adie si wo kwa ne en to me si nyankopon kwa. And let me hear man for 20 no mundi declares or mundi declare me. Oh God, I invite you. And I say, I invite you, God. God, I invite you. God, I invite you into my life. God, I invite you into my finances. God, I invite you into my life. God, I invite you. Because hear me, or say, what is restricting you? And to me restricting Yankopo. It adding thing to me inviting Yankopo no umbra ya brabomo. Because oh Yankopo ya brabomo. Limitations can't restrict us. But you see me, Obi declare me. Oh Lord, I invite you. And I say, I invite you into my life. And I say, come into my life. See me, in the month of September, we must invite God. If God is in the boat, if God is in the ship, if God is in your life, limitations can't restrict you. I invite you into my life. In this month of September, you're inviting Nyankopon. Nyankopon bra ya bravo. Oh, obinti ase. 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You so dami ude mu inviting Nyankopon bra. Oh, obindi krama mi. I invite you, oh Lord, into my life. Because in Yankopon, a way of fun, he not a bit to me a sorrietia, he not a bit to me a DSO, he not a bit to me a quantia. If God is in with, if God is with us, who shall come against us? Who shall come against us? It's in the month of September. Ye catch a Yankopos and Yankopoi. A dibiera you see a coin. A dibiera a limit ye. A dibiera a see a coin. A warrior into me ma. A juman into me ma. A brabon de udien to me ma. Yankopo a new ye. Me suma. And as I may throw say, Betramimo. Betramimo. Betramimo. And we are inviting the presence of God. Limitation will make you believe progress is blocked by circumstances. Hear me? Limitation makes you know. But and then God will make a way. Oh, Obindi Kremami, make a way. September, make a way. September, make a way. September, make a way. And GMO, the situation is making you believe, say, progress is blocked by your circumstances. Sometimes some circumstances are very heavy. But it is not heavier than Christ. The circumstances that you are going through. Oh, Frankie 5, you go punch it out. Oh, here they can pa, you go punch it out. For joining. Hear me? Obindi Kremami. September, make way. And I prophesy over your life. And I'm going to come to Abrabos to say, Nyankopo be biye kwain. Oh, Obindi Asi. Me you be a ope, ope, she de bi. And I say, oh, embarking on a journey. And I say, oh, kunya me bi hu. And I say, oh, prinya me bi hu. And then I on declare bi mami say, Nyankopo e biye kwain mami. Nyankopo e, in this month of September, be a quiet mommy. Be a quiet mommy. Be a quiet mommy. Oh, be the mommy. 26 times, Yanko. Midona Yanko. Edibens, Yanko. Asai Manuel, Yanko. Yuzonami, Yanko. Mary, Yanko. September, make way. September, make way. And then September, maybe you quiet at 2 hours. Obi ntiasi to me journey Facebook. On to me type PB. On to me type PB. Tell me, not until you move a step, you will never experience any blessing. The woman with the issue of blood and make his step. And
Nyan kupon e den e jay no. And to also me say, join me on Facebook, number 1 FM, 105.3. Ne declare say, September, make way. It's the adibiada eye limitation biada no. And then you catch a nyanko ponche nyanko poe. What better ye money de make you way, my ye. A time is coming, eh? Yeah, ye muya no. A time is coming, yeah, say ye, but ye block it quite no. A time is coming. Even people, we've not gotten closer to the gate. Ye be biya, my ye. That is the doing of the law. That is the doing of the law. That is the doing of the law. Sometimes some season feels too long and feels all doors are shut. But then nyankopon e bie kwai na dia ma. And then nyankopon abrabona ye tente no obeye ni tie tie dia ma. The glory of God is going to locate you. Me see then, the glory of the Lord. I said the glory of God is going to locate you. God does not measure your power or your strength by what is available to us. He measured the power by his ability. And then me bon paise, God is capable. Me see then, God is capable to cause a turnaround. God is capable. Although you don't have the strength, you don't have the enablement, but then you catch na nyankopon. Our God is capable. Our God is capable. Nyankopon is capable to open that door. Nyankopon is always capable to be blessed, to bless you. Nyankopon is capable to let you marry, to get married. God is capable. And I say, he is capable. He is capable. He is capable. He is capable. He is capable. God is capable. God is capable. I didn't know that come sooner. I was praying on and I'm telling you, say, my God that I serve, he is capable. Because he knows the God that I'm talking about. Because the Bible says he's capable to do exceedingly, abundantly, above all that you can imagine. What are you talking about? He's capable. Declare me 26 times, Yanko. Oh, I'm on phone type it, and I'm typing now. You need to let me type it, type it, mommy, Yanko. And the mensa, Yanko. Oh, and I am calling, Monsieur, the name we declare say God is capable. Who the declare me? Who join and watch and like him? Who the declare me say, my God is capable. My God is capable. And do penpensua. And was say, ma, ye enemies. Or mo who say, ye sum nyankopon bia. Or ye tetibotan nyankopon. Or ye nyankopon. He's capable to do everything. My God is capable. My God is capable. My God is capable. Because the Bible says in Ephesians 3 verse 20, God is able to do more than you can ask, think or imagine. I don't know what you are imagining this month, but my God is capable. My God is capable. My God is capable. My God is capable. My God is capable. And then you enter the but my God is capable to do exceedingly. Me nyanku pono obey to me aye. Che, if you turn upon you enter the air, but God can give you just 30 minutes, just 20 minutes. I do obey tono. My God is capable. If God is your source, then limitations cannot be the final authority. Limitations can't be the final authority. And I'm a bomb player, say any authority, any evil authority. And then we cast it down. And the cast be a cosu e wosun sum we as and no yet to say ekita final authority or wabrabo. And then Yankupon SM. Because the God that we serve, Margaret, the God that we serve is capable.
Obindi kana me say I overcome every limitations. I overcome every limitation. I overcome every limitation. Do you know if what type bima me yanko? Rebecca yanko. We don't know yanko. George Amigo. Yanko. I overcome every temptation. Oh me here man for 26 no mun chosa or mun type a deal we a me 26 times. 26 times. Oh, who did declare me? I overcome every limitations. I overcome every limitations. I don't know the limitations. I dear air chung was saying. But anyway, ye catch the nyankopon say, nyankopon moi ye na yin to me overcoming every limitations. Oh, obi type bi mami. Oh, obi type bi mami. I overcome every limitations. Obi type bi mami. 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We overcome every limitations. 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Tie me. The Bible said in Isaiah 45 verse 1 to 2, or see, I will go before you and make the crooked places straight. And the angel of the Lord is going before you. Isaiah 45 verse 1, or see, I will go before you and make the crooked places straight. Every crooked places is becoming straight. But before then, oh, we must allow God to go before us. And I'll say, I will break in pieces the gate of brass and cast, and I say, cut down bars of iron. Obin jazzy. And the coin beer, I a crooked beer, and then you coupon a yen straight. And it's a message declare, say, I will overcome. I overcome. I overcome every temptation. Obin jazzy. Declare mommy. Who did declare mommy? Declare mommy, say, I overcome. And then Yankopon Bebu will be my overcoming. Situation be a crooked be a. Ah, Obin declare me. Go before me, God. God, go before me. As I'm a dollar, declare me, Yanko. John Ayanko. And then you catch Yankopo say, God should go before us. And Yankopo ain't the enemy kind. Yankopo ain't the enemy kind. Tell me, say Yankopo ain't the enemy kind or CC quino. Because in Isaiah 45 verse 1, I say, I will go before you. And then Yankupo Nekano, Yankupo Nekan, or say, Namete Wenim Kain, I will go before you. And then Yankacha Yankupo say, oh God, go before me. Oh God, go before me. Oh God, go before me. And we'll say, Yaman Yankupo, Endi Yenim Kain, Say Yankupo, Edu Wenim Kaina, or Hauna Manye, Quadanda Biara, or Quain Subiarano, or Nun Yankupo, and settle. Obini Kramami, go before me. Go before me. Go before me. 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Go before me. Na se nyankopon e go before you obe breaki. 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Oh God, I break every evil gate. Me then me come in more, say me catch on one type in tema. May come in my anono. May come in my anono. May come in my anono. I say manola Yanko, 26 times Yanko. I break every evil gate. And it's him, you gate biara, ye be a see so. Ah, and your how ni femu, a mania ni femu, quadanda ni femu, and this our gate in ye breakino. Sa gate in ye destroyino. Every gate, every evil gate, a be a or how na mania ni quadanda ne by your sonno, and then yanko pon break is our gate. No, as I'm another yanko, oh God, I break every gate, every evil gate.
Oh God, I break every evil gate. 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through Christ who strengthens me and then nyankopon be hye yedin no be hye yema na we will be able to break that evil gate obi ntia se ye obi ntiasie and every evil gate biara adani limitation wo 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makes you free you shall be free indeed or see tie me se me ba no se wo wa de ho ampa wa de ho obi ntapi mami, I am free. I am free forever. I am free. A prophetic declaration. Tell me. Minima debia I don't know what you've entangled yourself in. Minima debia achachero. I done a limitation also. And then declare, say, I am free forever. I am free forever. I am free forever. I am free forever. I am free forever. Obi ntiasi. E busweni a woman. Nyama e ayusi akwai wa yabrabom. And then you know, John 8 verse 36. Or say, therefore, if the Son makes you free, say, me son, me bano, Emma would do one, empower the one. It will be in type, mommy, September, I am free forever. September, I am free forever. One on him, how na mania will come. One on him, kwadanda will come. One on him, the tribulations will come. And then the creepy mommy say, I am free forever. And then the creepy mommy say, I am free forever. I am free forever. September, I am free forever. Oh, obedi kabi mami. September, I am free forever. September, I am free forever. I am free forever. Second Corinthians 3 verse 17. Or say now the Lord is the Spirit. And where the Spirit of the Lord is, there is liberty. The Lord is what? It's a spirit. It may be under the Spirit of God, and will be around. There is a liberty, and the essence in your cupa better on and there is a freedom. Obintias here. Obintias here. Ene adibiara achechere obiara we will triumph over them because Colossians 2 verse 15 or see having dismayed the principalities and powers he made a public spectacle of them triumphing over them and then you're time for the principalities the rulers of darkness who will triumph over them I will triumph over them. I will triumph over them. I will triumph over them. I will triumph over them. I will triumph over them. And then Yankopo by you to me, we will step on them. We will step on them. Marabadi Bosha. And then Yankopo be Bobi. Obi Ntiasie. Me say ne we Yankopo be Bobi. You will triumph over your enemies. And Obi Biara. What do swate? And then declare mommy, I will triumph over them. And then you could be a bow, obediomoso. Obintias here, Miss Obediomoso, who you should demo. Obediomoso, who you should demo. I
surpass every limitation. It means God will strengthen you to overcome the situation. Just believe. I don't know the situation you are in, but any person on Tia says, Laurentia, nothing you could punch out. Adole, I will step over them. And no being declared, ude, yen is simple. I will step over them. I will step over them. I will step over them. And then Yankuba Moisha to me. We will start. You be teach your muscle. Ah, we'll be in tears. Messi, you be teach your muscle. What him say? Limitation can control your identity. Limitation can control your identity because limitation often attack the identity. See me? The limitation, you know, the first thing, you know, is attack your identity, you know, before attacking the destiny. And then there is a destiny restoration. Your identity determines your destination, and your destination determines your destiny. 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Your destiny. And then me bomb pie say, your destiny, yes, say no, your mom terminal, your teacher, no, your limited, no, and then your destiny, no, I'll be restored. And Obin Dikrima, restore me, restore my identity. Restore my identity. Nanka first, nanka uye duma pa. Nanka first, nanka uusika pa. Nanka first, nanka nyama e kosu ye de mao. And then Otofu Bonsama say no. And Obin type, mami, restore my identity. Restore my identity. Restore my identity. Restore my identity, nature say. Adibiara wa sheri biara me. And then Nyankopon e de mao. Oh, one of the type of mammy. John I for the uncle. Asai Manuela Yanko. Restore my identity. See me? Your identity is connected to your destination and your destiny. So when somebody touch the identity, automatically no obey alter the destination. Now Sansu are affecting your destiny. And then Yanko Pombe restore obi destiny the amano. Meshi and then Yanko Pombe restore obi identity at the amano. Obi Tiasi. And Asai Manuela type no. Restore my identity. Restore my identity. And no beat ye me. Nyan coupon a bow. See a ube your defo. And no time for bon sam. Any be ye some no. Wa identity na say. But and then nyan coupon a restore ma. And you may be a 4 lines in the yama. Oh, obi di kramami. Restore my identity. Restore my identity. Obi tiasi na kawa type yama. And I did be a ya sewa abrabu. I did be a yasebiara, and then Yanko Pon air restored him out. Oh, Obin Jazzy. Oh, on Jazzy.

go restore your identity, no, or connect to Edema your destiny. And the young country, young coupon say, God should connect us to our destiny. See me? If God is going to connect, or say, I know the thought I have towards you, not of evil. See me? Young coupon, wadrian fire. So say, yes, say, God, connect me to my destiny. Actually, say, young coupon, botayentia, only me bass, I see way, so no. Young coupon, connect me, master, botaya. And then, obi, connect me to my destiny. Connect me to my destiny. Connect me to my destiny. Connect me to my destiny. 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
1: Na wonim die die adwale wo.
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0: Na wo hunu no wa chirichire.
1: Na wo nya nuru wa nchan.
0: Na on ben won kra na on intervals wo.
1: Yeah. Wase wo permanently so say obekun.
0: Na wo permanently so say den.
1: Obekun.
0: Make say obedu wako ba bi because of the same may. He, embe buda.
1: Amen.
0: Me say market wona obi ya say obepam wa fi wo embe buda.
1: Amen.
0: Fie na otim no obi aye say won pam fi. Me say embe ayem da.
1: Oh,
0: to na di ade em ya ni say. Otim di obi ko share ejuma mu. Na wo so wo say di ejuma ni mu. Na ni pa do a wodi ko share bo no pon pese won yi wo fi wo.
1: Amen. I don't know cause papa.
2: Oh.
1: I don't know what's wrong. I pass out with a woo who could have fled you when you won't crab you. Wow, what one and I'm also man about Hono.
0: Hey, wow, what do I cause had an embemuda?
1: Amen.
0: Monsieur, Mijina, yes, Kusu demo. I can't say what you for.
1: Amen.
0: Marketing, what pass was I cono?
1: A popular,
0: Monsieur, and your time.
1: Amen.
0: Nipon, but to over to the
1: hobbiala.
0: Because who are Kusu?
1: Yes.
0: To Ochino Botambia. One of my pion, no out of him.
1: To
0: me be a Nassasso. Young quay.
1: Wase
0: na wase na wo hunu wa chirichire no
1: wo
0: nyandru wan chano na wo permanent ti su se wo beden
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1: amen
2: and wo wa join me on Facebook type say nobody
0: nobody
2: nobody
0: nobody nobody
2: papa so dia say
0: nobody
2: bi on be ye biara na
0: enye enye trada
2: it join me on Facebook no one of them let type nobody nobody nobody nobody e wo market wo e wo ofie ho
0: e
2: wo adwuma
0: ho
2: obi biara
0: yes
2: all can't you tell biara papa so dia say nobody
0: nobody ko twa bo so kan Mese ko twa beso kan madafo bi ba anya madafo o ba counseling ana meka 1212 na me mese ofre na me say ah o to papa so say han na me say hwe asema sisi o say papa enu ti na me baaye tie me menim ba bia o ti se tie a a obi ku tie a wo tie ba bia o ti ra no bo yesu din three times say yesu yesu yesu yesu na o ba ba hwe no say jene besi
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2: yes lord
0: obi asu da say o benya se ntawu agenti ye yesu di ne twam ye di yesu di ne twam
2: yes lord
0: ye di yesu di ne twam
1: amen
0: enti ba bia wo bia
1: yes
0: Yame Bashira.
1: Amen.
0: Yanko.
1: Verse number 19.
0: Verse number 19.
1: Now
0: was see one who say. Now was see
1: one
0: who say. Na che. Oda so fun na ribano. One one nyamrinti.
1: Yes.
0: One dia wada tuso. Yes. Missy, I

0: 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Won't jump din, or a sodo, or shower no so, sister Messi. And anime da was you, Obua. I said, Messi, Osha wants you.
1: Yes.
0: See me, baby, oh yeah, Jumano. Make a was him. When no be catcherano. Bible said, Christian, yes. Keep your secret.
1: Yes.
0: Young quay.
1: Verse number 20.
0: Na afei
1: mumbra ma yankuno
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0: na yankase abua bi abua boni eye osofo we na me kan wasem
1: Jesus
0: what do I chose say
1: papa so je say tu ana mo na bra sense de ekwaso o spiritual realm emma wu hunu wu ano
0: physical and spiritual ni nyina
1: yes edi wunya ohunhun ni hunna mu. Now, would you only be brennessing so? Would you be brennessing? Would you be at me out to a seat nine? At him, would you cut a plot to ground to me, Toby? And funny, no man. When I said I had the elbow with the room, I bet some of my wife and said to an amount of the other, Ebra.
0: Yeah, or be framing, young just of framing, or my message.
1: Yeah,
0: and I'm a blockino. That's a mugosha. Or see, me, who's a pastor in the gospel? Member Jenny or Freemason.
1: Jesus.
0: Member Jenny. I tell me the dear, me the man, and I'm broken.
1: Hear
0: me?
1: Why you cry over piano? Yes. So I bet me at
0: me, Yanni Padu, I Christo Bande, Mokobuka, Tammy
1: Pes.
0: Montiamio, it's a mamma basa basa. Basa, I brought you by Sandino. So,
1: Papa,
0: no one pump, Wako, who knows it?
1: Ah, Papa.
0: Who de yano?
1: Jesus.
0: Who de yano? Oh, we see
1: time.
0: Oh, Borgano.
1: Yeah, no more, Papa.
0: Me see. Who got me pass up me bar because in the panel? Oh, yeah, oh, yeah, oh, yeah, oh, yeah, the pack I say what can happen. Miss Samo, who could be a slender coupon beside a coupon? No man can see any better than Broadway. Yay. Ain't in Nano. Ochina, I had 99. So what did the fear? Me better out the obey. 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
1: yes
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0: 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Eteni dem.
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0: te. Mu a entu. Breaking breaker, Oko two, ho. Yes. Breaking breaker, Oko two, the denim. Now, what pepe? What's wrong with that?
1: Frog. And then we are nominated for
0: ah, and I'm fiam, fiam. Tell me, Ben, what the abwebby? What the abwebby? Abwebby that demo now him. A bapi.
1: A young woman, yeah, the Kutiawo in spiritual realm. Ne dunya. That's a command. Must watch the one, just have breaking breaker now. No, I name
0: is
1: I want no frogs in this. I'm one
0: and a George. Call. You are now to be phone. Oh, I'm charging. I was getting ho. Me no man no ever tuja. Me di me no man ever tuja sisiya. 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Say for car semino. 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I do say, I jump on Miss Ochinamba, Ochinabe or Canopy. 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I saw the Dania ma, Namma Mumba, Mumba Catrino. 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
2: Yes.
0: Be no ma satin efrefre no.
2: Yes.
0: 0248 hello yes sir hello what you hello oh sorry 0248 now, when is it a major more?
2: Amen.
0: Hello,
2: amen.
0: I got me, Joe, so, but I got a few of them. Tashi, what about Soda? What
3: have you?
0: Ochina Baba, Tashi Fed, don't you want it?
3: What are
0: you? We are number two. Amen. Sir, a yo bisha, a grodibia, Obaha, Miss Mamma Babia was
2: wrong.
0: Yes. Mamma Pia Noir, fitting Cocrasso.
2: Oh, my tin is your idea.
0: Oba, sir, about say, Christo Ampa or Yajuma.
2: Yes.
0: Intino Medina Mufre ena kasua for mama mu ofi kasua na me honka ebebe famu hello
4: hello
0: mama kata fifem
4: ni kai tashin
0: o to atashin
4: eh
0: ofa na eya tashin fe junction onu
2: opposite Toronto washing base
0: eh kwatwa number no aba pick we jeme no ayo
2: number 3
0: oya number 3 but your mom on Bahada Biano, Oba, breaking breaker, Mama Bahada, Oba, but on the Mecato plane. Now, one on Bahada and break a back breaker now, what it's on, Diano.
2: And my free.
0: Yeah, and Ludia, Memobi. Now, what's your cotesi? A bush of way. Dear Opa, you know what the Missy Cotesi?
2: Yes.
0: Now, and yet to my castle, Soda, Adiano Akakrau. Now, Chris also Casa, and no crying. In two to be framing. What the other share?
2: Yes.
0: 0248
2: 122
0: 37. Mamma, I'm not a
2: cancer.
0: I'm not a cancer. I'm not a cancer. I'm not a cancer. I'm not a cancer. I'm not a cancer. I'm not a cancer. 1 2 2 1 2 2 3 7 9 0 2 4 8 0 2 4 8 1 2 2 1 2 2 3 7 9 0 2 4 8 0 2 4 8 1 2 2 3 7 9 0 2 4 8 0 2 4 8 1 2 2 3 7 9 0 2 4 8 0 2 4 8 1 2 2 3 7 9 0 2 4 8 0 2 4 8 1 2 2 3 7 9 0 2 4 8 0 2 4 8 1 2 2 3 7 9 0 2 4 8 0 2 4 8 1 2 2 3 7 9 0 2 4 8 0 2 4 8 1 2 2 3 7 9 0 2 4 8 0 2 4 8 1 2 2 3 7 9 0 2 4 8 0 2 4 8 1 2 2 3 7 9 0 2 4 8 0 2 4 8 1 2 2 3 7 9 0 2 4 8 0 2 4 8 1 2 2 3 7 9 0 2 4 8 0 2 4 8 1 2 2 3 Sa covenant blood no se obi anje bi non kotese but all the from mum fa blood eda mu yem ana yare yefu yare bi da so fa francois keke
1: na no
0: na ode ode man num no ro fa francois but road keke o
1: 0248 0248 122 122 379 379.
0: Ana obetu ma frame me because line no enye yi network no MTN there. Next for from Brauna, a queen pa. What to be from 0544 0545 4 9 2 5 9 2 5 3 3 3 3 3 3 3 3 3 3 3 3 3 3 3 3 3 3 3 3 3 3 3 3 3 3 3 3 3 3 3 3 3 3 3 3 3 3 3 3 3 3 3 3 3 3 3 3 3 3 3 3 3 3 3 3 3 3 3 3 3 3 3 3 3 3 3 3 3 3 3 3 3 3 3 3 3 3 3 3 3 3 3 3 3 3 3 3 3 3 3 3 3 3 3 3 3 3 3 3 3 3 3 3 3 3 3 3 3 3 3 3 3 3 3 3 3 3 3 3 3 3 3 3 3 3 3 3 3 3 3 3 3 3 3 3 3 3 3 3 3 3 3 3 3 3 3 3 3 3 3 3 3 3 3 3 3 3 3 3 3 3 3 3 3 3 3 3 3 3 3 3 3 3 3 3 3 3 3 3 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
0: 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And so we should obey Jay breaking break all the copy one. Say, hey, papa, many misses are net you, maybe this are no men in the impacho, baby, a wopa, baby, not Ochina won't sober the frame no mano. Oh, they continue an afro, ebeba, continue an afre. 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
4: Hello.
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4: But Sukula.
0: Sukula, Accra Sukula. All right. Ochina, Oba Batachi, Nua, Fair Junction, why?
5: You're number seven.
0: We are number seven. We are number seven. Number seven.
5: I don't know how the budget breaking breaker. No?
0: I don't know how the budget actually. I don't know why.
4: But you're not going to be able to do it.
0: Yamin Shirapa. No man in
6: 0248 1 2 2 1 2 2 3 7 9 3 7 9
0: Hello. 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Hello. Office Minters, all right. Your obesuwa A life, touch A life, bus stop wope, usu pepe, no afraid no me ya why?
6: No, me ba jo nyumbre na.
0: Dem ba jo chira no pa tu tu tu tu tu. 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
6: When kama ko office minde ya juma si tu di manisha.
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5: Okay,
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0: Umbra Sunday. After no cut every bam.
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7: Adam Kasa is a cry, it's the gone.
0: It's the gone, dear. 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
7: Ajay, Mafa.
0: Okay, inti. We are number eight.
7: Batim,
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0: 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I dear me, then it's a mamma called Quanso. 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
5: Nidia German
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2: Hello.
0: 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You need to be a Kasafri.
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0: 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And only the answer that here, baby, because a near Maca wants me. Meaning, semi free, Chris obey sad in a fruso. 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But a here say a Jew sicker bottle at the mouth, because sicker bottle a codi baby. It would be by a bayer no side no quan watch my mouth. A radin shrub. Also, obey to me, Afre Abba 0540589543.
3: Hello. 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
0: Yes, madam.
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0: Yes, madam.
3: I thought
0: you could make a soft time, sir. Kafra say, I can't say, I'm not here. I'm not here. I'm not here. I'm not here. I'm not here. I'm not here. I'm not here. I'm not here. I'm not here. I'm not here. I'm not here. Because we will be our table. We will be our honey pan and a brasso. Between now and next month, one son of an old canoe. And two near you to my baby. 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
0: Sammy, you're fast, pa. 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That's just it. I put on our room. The animal say get the case. 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Ride him out. Yeah, me can't send me a chair. So be team ya. Pesika dada yendi biwa aye krata. Because ebera sunyame pesi wo biyesika kwain. 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Enyo wo biya wo ye family member. 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Die wo hia se sia ye se ye be man sa oil ebe connect to sa destiny or the se connector oil no. 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But o joint no joint so be nya problem kakra. But eba sa and your father no manya by for no. Eye normal die wo okra nemo. Awurade shira. Ebusha for ye de besi wa ha. Na me kai wo se nyame ya adom a. Akina se Christ ama. Empire ebedwa if you say Christo to me or the adom ye ne be makwa mani nyina ye adwuma wo dia ne se obeba gai dia wo ye bia ne bra se wo dia ne eye problem ye yare ye wa try ne nkwa bra wo dia na kwa 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pass the enchera hua quine. Ah, Urade no cassa when he be a behua, and also wet me about. So, the Anacoyasi cassa business nankoswa, bra. Na Uradin fire and so am wow. ye de sa all your sronko naba ye fa ni solution no eno na ye de ka won samu de hwehwe wan kasa wo destiny helper obi a won destiny helper ho ne shabre mu boafo eno na ye 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